let's liquidate all its friends. Moon and June, roses and rainbows ends. 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

0: 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I talk a great game, but on my horn I do the same. Listen to Lester.
1: 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Get a load of me. 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

0: 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This is Albert's last number in England for some little time. We hope you'll join us and wish him that it won't be very long before he's back again.
1: Les magazines de la nuit, une sélection d'émissions d'archives de Radio Neptune, toutes les nuits, à partir de 2h du matin.
2: GM Jazz, une émission de Bernard Hugues sur Radio Neptune.